0: Ladies and gentlemen, let me present Frankie Goes to Hollywood. Possibly the most important thing this side of the world.
1: Oh, yeah. Well,

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Condemn me. Condemn me. Condemn me. History will absolve. Singing, this will be the day that I die.

0: 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War breaks out and nobody turns up.
1: If any member of the family should die whilst in the shelter, put them outside, but remember to tag them first for identification purposes. If any member of the family should die whilst in the shelter from contamination, put them outside, but remember to tag them first for identification purposes. If the mother or any other member of the family should die whilst in the shelter, put them outside, but remember to tag them first for identification purposes. If your grandmother or any other member of the family should die, well, identification purposes.
0: It's enough to make you wonder sometimes if you're on the right planet.

caught in the open, lie down. And now here is a reminder about fallout warnings. When fallout is expected, you will hear three bangs in short succession, like this. In some areas, the warning may be given by means of three gongs, like this. Or you may hear three whistles.

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Keep the door shut. Do not go outside the house until you are told it is safe. Here is the...

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It's a brand new song. It's just sort of a tribute to the friends of mine that come out here on the road and to you too.

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Stay.

Howdy, folks. My name is Aiden Brown from Knoxville, Tennessee. And y'all are listening to Radio Emergency, the station with the best music. Keep on listening. Yeah. And don't flip the switch. See ya.

This is the shit, baby. You are listening to Radio Emergency. Und das war der Valentiano. Guten Morgen, schönen Tag, guten Abend.

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So if you're coming off the street and you're beginning to feel the heat, well, listen, Buster, you better start to move your feet to the rockin'est, rock-steady beat of madness.

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0: 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Watch me now, I'm going down. And my name is Bobby Brown. Watch me now, I'm going down.
1: Yeah, I know you'd be surprised.